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1: 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Hi, I'm Jim Barry, and today is National Tape Measure Day. So we have a triple play of songs that measure up, like Head Over Feet by Alanis Morissette. 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

105, Denver's greatest hits with Head Over Feet. That's Alanis Morissette. I'm Jim Barry. We continue our National Tape Measure Day Triple Play with our next song that measures up, like as in How Long? All Night Long by Lionel Richie. Okay, you can't really measure the night with a tape measure, but you can with a clock. Example, sunset is 8:26 tonight. Sunrise tomorrow morning is 5:45. So All Night Long would be 9 hours and 19 minutes. And now you know. Here's Lionel Richie, our Cool Concert 2026 headliner. 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

105, Denver's greatest hits with All Night Long. That is Lionel Richie. I'm Jim Barry, and it's time to play the last song of our triple play of songs that measure up on this National Tape Measure Day. How long would be 1,000 miles? Well, 1,000 miles is equal to exactly 5,280,000 feet, and it would be 63,360 inches. Check it out. It measures up. Here's Vanessa Carlton, 1,000 miles on Cool 105.

0: Cool 105, Denver's greatest hits with 1,000 miles. That's Vanessa Carlton wrapping up our triple play of songs that measure up on this National Tape Measure Day. And yes, it was a bit of a stretch. I'm Jim Barry. Make sure you join me tomorrow for an On This Day triple play. 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
1: Cool 105 traffic. There's a crash on the ramp from northbound I-225 to westbound I-70. 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The left lane of the ramp is blocked by a crash and a debris spill. Backup start on northbound I-225 all the way back at Iliff. 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I'm Dave O'Brien with traffic on Cool 105.
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0: Cool 105, Denver's greatest hits. But I want to dance with somebody. That is Whitney Houston. I am Jim Berry, and this is very cool. The Artemis II crew is scheduled to speak at Red Rocks Amphitheater next month. It's to celebrate Colorado's contribution to NASA's mission to the moon. The crew traveled to the moon in the Orion spacecraft, which was developed by Lockheed Martin. If you did not know, the company has more than 14,000 employees that work in Colorado. See? I told you. Very cool. All right, I'm out the door to enjoy my evening, or at least try to cool down a little bit. Hopefully you'll do the same. Stay healthy, and as always, choose to be happy. So we could talk again tomorrow on Whoop Whoop Hump Day.
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0: I'm looking forward to TV tomorrow night. There's a new show on Fox called Nation's Dumbest. It's following a new episode of Master Chef, and it's a show we can all relate to because it kind of goes back to when you were in high school and all the things that happened. The parent-teacher conferences where you got in trouble because, you know, I was always the class clown and always talking too much. I know. It's a shocker, isn't it? But as adults, it's funny looking back. There's really no need to stress as much as we did. But Nation's Dumbest is bringing back the stress. I mean, a lot. With all kinds of great celebrity contestants reliving the pop quizzes, report cards, recess, trying to stay out of last place. Celebrities like actor John Heder and Anthony Michael Hall. Remember him from The Breakfast Club and all those high school movies he was in? We can all relate to that guy. The competition is presided over by comedian Jack Whitehall. And the whole idea is not to end up with a title that no one wants. The Nation's Dumbest. Tomorrow night is going to be some great television, kicking off with MasterChef, hosted and co-judged by Gordon Ramsay, where amateur and home chefs aim for a chance to win big money and the title, Master Chef. Make sure you watch Nation's Dumbest, premiering tomorrow night at 8, following an all-new episode of Master Chef at 7, only on Fox 31.
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1: 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You've got that wide open drive for I-25 off the north end to downtown, looking good in and out of the tech center. A little slow on their ramp southbound I-25 to eastbound 270. But 270 itself, wide open across Commerce City, looking good on I-76 too. Anything that distracts you while driving is dangerous. Driving while texting can be deadly, so put it down. 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A message from CDOT. I'm Aaron O'Neill with Traffic on Cool 105.
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1: Well, very good Wednesday morning to you. What is it? July 15th. Halfway through the month. Crazy, crazy, crazy to think. Another hot and dry day ahead. We'll be checking in. Who is it? Stacey Donaldson today? Is she still there? All right. We'll check in to Channel 7. Stacey Donaldson here coming up in a few minutes. Ride all day, rock all night. This is your chance to get qualified for those VIP tickets to Cool Concert 2026. Lionel Richie, Earth, Wind & Fire are going to be here so soon. I mean, July 31st, Ball Arena. And we've got your shot at getting qualified for those tickets. And just so you know, you also win two tickets to Elish Gardens when you get qualified. First time to get qualified will happen this morning before 8:30. All right, let's jump into some of those hot topics going on right now. I thought we were going to have like monsoon weather, and I thought monsoon meant rain because we keep getting these hot and dry days. They're saying the monsoon is coming. It is in southwest Colorado right now. It is going to be bringing rain to the Denver metro area, but as of right now, we're looking at a hot and dry week. The fires are still raging on and not seeing a lot of change in that one. So I know a lot of people just praying for that rain and hoping to get that under control. A lot of firefighters risking their lives right now. Well, we could be done changing our clocks here in Colorado. Think about that. Twice a year, you're falling back, you're springing forward. The clock that's too high up to change the time on, you're like, bad, just leave it. It'll be right again in 6 months. Well, yesterday, the House passed a bill to make daylight savings time permanent. And if you're wondering, okay, are we good now? No, we're not. It has to go to the Senate next for a vote. And tonight, if you live in Larimer County, man, this is not going to be good. About 2,000 XL customers are going to have their power shut off tonight starting at 8 p.m. I mean, you hope that things are going to be cooled down a little bit, and that's going to happen to 6 a.m. tomorrow morning. That's just part of the maintenance they're doing. And I thought this was cool. They just announced that Artemis II astronauts are coming to Denver. They're coming to Red Rocks to actually talk about their mission, and it's going to happen here pretty soon, August 3rd. It is going to be a morning talk, and then the tickets go on sale this Friday at noon, and you know what? The tickets are only a dollar. So how great is that? You can go up there, listen to them, take the kids up there to hear about it. I guess they're doing like a STEM fair either before or after the talk, so that's going to be pretty cool. I got to tell you this story, too, about this guy. Mystery Bitter bought a full-size T-Rex fossils. So you think about how big that must be. They say it's one of the most complete fossils ever of T-Rex. $50 million. All I can think about is where do you put that? That won't fit in the living room. And that's what's going on here. Hot topics at Cool 105.

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1: Another warm day for Denver this afternoon with highs in the mid to upper 90s and sunny skies. Overnight lows in the mid 60s tonight. It'll be mostly clear and breezy. Highs back in the mid 90s for tomorrow and Friday with sunny skies. Going into the weekend, extra hot. Highs in the upper 90s with sunny skies. I'm Denver 7 meteorologist Stacey Donaldson.
2: Pretty standard start for us out here across our highways. This report sponsored by MAD. Got a little slowing southbound I-25 passing 84th. Not bad though, and getting heavier across downtown. We're starting to see that drive fill in both directions of 270 across Commerce City. A little heavier traffic westbound I-70 pushing in from 225. For victims of drunk and drug driving, your grief is unique, but you are not alone. You always have a place at MAD. 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
0: So imagine waking up, you open the back door, you let the dog out. What's out there with him? A bear. It happened here in town. I'll tell you about next.

Cool 105, Denver's greatest hit. Melissa Moore in the morning. Happy you're hanging out with us this morning. It is 6:11 right now, 7:27 this morning. Know-it-all question of the day. And we've got a pair of tickets to go to the Paramount next month, August 18th, and see Mark Cohen and Sean Colvin. So that'll be a great show. And then 8:30 is Master Lyric Theater. 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First time to get qualified before 8:30. Already a warm start to the day. We're looking at 65 degrees in Highlands Ranch.

0: 95, Denver's greatest hits. It is 622. Melissa Moore in the morning. Happy to have you hanging out on this Wednesday morning. I don't know if there would be anything more startling. I don't want to say frightening, but startling than letting your dog out in the morning. We've all done it. Letting him out at night. You open the door and you hear the dog losing his mind. You're like, seriously, stop barking at the squirrel. Stop barking at whatever. And then you go out there. It's not a squirrel. It is a giant black bear. And that's what happened to a family up in Arvada. And the picture. I love this picture because the bear, and this is a big old bear, is laying down. It looks like on the deck. And the dog, I would say he's probably about 85, 95 pound, looks like a yellow lab. He's standing there just staring at the bear. But the dog's eyes are what you have to see in this picture. Those are crazy eyes. Like because when I first saw it, I was like, well, that's nice. Look at them being friends. And now I'm like, I don't know. I think the dog may have been like just shocked.
1: Well, that's the first thing that happened to me this morning because I looked at this when I was printing it off and I was like, oh, that's just a great picture of the bear and the dog. Uh-huh. And you're like, what about the eyes? And I'm like, what do you mean? What about the eyes?
0: Look at the dog's eyes. They are white. They look like something out of a Hanna-Barbera cartoon.
1: Yes.
0: Like the dog's eyes don't look real and you can't tell. And the bear is so chill.
1: That's the part that I guess I'm the most surprised about. Are the bears that just like domesticated now?
0: I don't know. It's not good if they are.
1: That's my point. The fact that he's just chilling next to the dog on the deck.
0: Right. He didn't take off running.
1: No.
0: You know, and this is, once again, this is not like a chihuahua running out of the backyard. This is a pretty big yellow lab. And he went, what's a dog's name? It was like Gus or something like that. So Gus goes running out there and loses his mind. Bear didn't move. Didn't even move. Just laid there looking at him like, yeah, what's up, buddy? You know, look, it's hot. I needed somewhere to lay down, decided to come down to the city to try and cool off a little bit. And they said finally the bear just got up and walked down the street, climbed back over the fence, walked down the street. Just see ya.
1: I'm in shock. I'm so glad that Gus is okay and Gus didn't get hurt or more than, you know, something else. And the bear's just, you know what? Maybe he's just going to be the Arvada bear. We're going to be hearing all about him this summer.
0: Unfortunately, I think a lot of cities are having the bear problems because they're coming in for food. I mean, a lot of, you just know the problems. But anyway, we've got the story up. If you go to cool105.com and then head over to our Cool 105 Facebook page, you have to see the dog's eyes. I mean, just focus in on that when you look at the picture because the eyes say crazy is what they say.

Denver's greatest hits, Melissa Moore in the morning. No bad days here. We're going to have just a great Wednesday ahead. Yes, it's going to be hot. Fire's still going on in Colorado. And in fact, we were talking about kind of an unlikely hero with some of the fires going on yesterday. And that was Goldie the Goat. Goldie the Goat helped with the Rock Creek fire there outside of Cheyenne Mountain, actually led the firefighters on a safer route going to the fire. It's a great story. We've got an update on Goldie coming up.

0: Denver's greatest hits. I was just saying, man, that song by The Whispers, I feel like it's just like the perfect 6 a.m. song, isn't it? It's 6:38 right now, by the way. Melissa Moore in the morning. Happy to have you here. This music is only fitting because we had to dive deep into the story about Goldie the Goat. Goldie the Goat, the hero of the Rock Creek fire, helping the firefighters out. I mean, they talked about her. They started, what did they start, like a Facebook page for her now?
1: And an Instagram. She's social media famous.
0: Yeah, so we were talking about, because I was like, well, how did they know her name was Goldie? And I was like, if it's like me, I would just look at it. It was a yellow goat and be like, Goldie, there we go. But I was like, of course, it's somebody's goat. So whose goat is up there? To which producer Dixon doubled down and said what?
1: There's no way. It's a wild goat. It was the goat that was up there defending the mountain, the Rock Creek Canyon. And I don't know why anyone would think any differently.
0: Oh my gosh. The fact, okay, look, I don't know that we have Rocky Mountain goats. Those mm-hmm. are wild. Okay. Absolutely. That's not this. That is not this. This is just your regular goat, like you would go to the Denver Zoo and feed the goats, and there's the goats. That's the kind of goat this was. And I was like, I don't know, Dixon, and you're the ranch guy, but I feel like we don't have wild goats in Colorado.
1: But are you certain we don't?
0: Look, even down in Mexico, when I see a goat on the side of the road, they have a collar and a bell on. Somebody owns that goat. So I told him, I said, I really think Goldie belongs to somebody. And sure enough.
1: Yes, they belong to the Glatter family, Lindsay Glatter and Pete Glatter. Pete's actually a firefighter. And so that's how this all started.
0: Oh,
1: because
0: okay.
1: Basically he was the firefighter. They're using his place to stage. Goldie was like, well, let me be a part of this. Took off. No one stopped her.
0: Yeah.
1: And the rest is history.
0: Okay. Well, see, I could never figure out, like, did Goldie get out of her pit? How did Goldie get there? How did we know that was Goldie's name? Like, I couldn't understand all of this. And Dixon was like, well, it was like Moses, you know, parting the Red Sea. Jesus parted the mountain and said, Goldie, you go and show them the safer route. And I'm like, I don't feel like that's the story and how things went, Dixon. But God love you with the fact that you really believe Goldie was just that angel of a goat sent from above.
1: As soon as I find the hill I'm prepared to die on, I am not going anywhere.
0: No.
1: Goldie's my goat.
0: Are they raising money for Goldie? I know they're selling t-shirts and stuff now.
1: Yeah, I saw a Goldie the Fire Goat t-shirt merch this morning that
0: fabulous.
1: I was thinking about buying for you. I don't know if they're going the proceeds or whatever.
0: Yeah, find out where the money goes.
1: Okay.
0: If it goes to help the firefighters, absolutely. I'll take the Goldie t-shirt. All right, sitting right now, 68 degrees in Denver, 65 here, cool, 105 in Lone Tree, and the hot forecast continues. Channel 7, Stacey Donaldson.
2: Quiet, mild weather for Denver this morning. We're expecting sunny skies today with highs in the mid-90s this afternoon. Overnight lows in the mid-60s tonight. It'll be mostly clear. Highs around 95 degrees tomorrow and on Friday with sunshine. Then it really heats up over the weekend. Highs in the upper 90s with sunny skies. I'm Denver 7 meteorologist Stacey Donaldson.
3: Starting to pack in pretty good on our drive here is southbound I-25. Not only seeing that slowing passing Thornton Parkway, but it's sluggish here. I-76 down to Spear. 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Right now you're looking at about 20 minutes here for that drive on the north end into downtown. Westbound I-76 also very heavy down from Highway 85. That's slowing westbound I-70 rolling in from Tower Road now. 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I'm Aaron O'Neill with Traffic on Cool 105.
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0: 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Yeah. Melissa Moore in the morning.
1: With all the biggest stars.
0: The red carpets, the big screen, the backstage secrets, front page drama, glitz, glam, and oh no, they didn't.
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1: Well, we're going to start today. Well, first off, an update on Goldie the Goat, because now Goldie is a part of Celebrity Scoop. Thank you to Madeline, who texted us in. She's like the show's researcher, top researcher. She said Goldie's real name is Golden Oreo. All right. Yeah. Those are delicious Oreos. I will say that. All right. Let's jump on to Meghan Markle and what's going on there. I don't think this girl's ever going to get a break. I think people just love to hate her. So she's going to be on this show in Australia, MasterChef Australia. There's an episode coming up with her, and I guess viewers are so mad. They're like, she is not a chef, and they're boycotting it, and it's turned into this whole thing. Now, funny enough, Meghan Markle had a show on Netflix, remember, called With Love, Meghan. Now, that show has since been canceled because not enough people watched it, but it's actually up for a few different Emmys, and so you know she was giving it a little dig when she's like, hey, congratulations to my former show for the Emmy nominations. Well, speaking of chefs and cooks, there's a video out right now of Rachel Ray. You know who Rachel Ray is. And I watched it. Like, it came across my feed. She was showing how to cook fish. She was showing how she measured spices, and she just uses her hands. She doesn't get out the tablespoon, teaspoon, any of that. But I was like, man, she looks like something's wrong with her. She just didn't look with her like herself. And I guess her fans are freaking out, saying, yeah, there is something wrong with her, wondering what is going on that one. So this story shocks me on two different fronts. First, Cara Delevingne, you would know who she is. She's got the big eyebrows, model, actress, all of that. So she's on a Playboy cover, and the cover's pretty risque. But here's what I'm going to tell you. I didn't know Playboy was still out there. I thought it was done. I was like, what? There's a Playboy magazine? Does it still come in the brown paper? Like, what's going on with that? Lenny Kravitz, why does he work out in leather pants? Why does he do that? He said it's very simple. He said, look, I wear leather pants, I wear denim, and I like to squeeze a workout in whenever I can. And so if that's what I have on hand, if that's what I'm wearing, that is what I am wearing. And finally, Dolly Parton's life is coming to the Broadway stage. It is going to happen starting this December in New York City, and it's called Dolly, A True Original Musical. And that's your Celebrity Scoop right here at Cool 105.

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1: Well, look at that. Straight up 7 o'clock here at Cool 105. Happy Wednesday morning to you. July 15th, officially right there, smack dab in the middle of July, and smack dab, too, in the middle of another hot week. We'll be checking. We keep hearing about this monsoon that is supposed to be coming. Unless they've changed the definition from rain, I have not seen this yet. But we'll check in with Channel 7 Stacey Donaldson coming up here in about 10 minutes. And before 8:30 this morning, right all day, rock all night, your chance at VIP tickets to Cool Concert 2026. And for qualifying, two tickets to Elitch Gardens. You'll hear the cue to call the first time this morning before 8:30. And of course, at 7:27, know-it-all question of the day. All right, let's jump into some of those hot topics we were talking about. It hot and dry all this week. Now, what they're saying about this monsoon is that it is in the southern part of the state and that it's coming. We'll have to wait and check in with Stacy and see when that may be. Well, if you're tired of changing your clocks, and I mean, who isn't? Especially the ones where you're like, dang it, how do you do that again? You're like, do it in the microwave, and then you forget to save it the right way. Well, the House did pass a bill to make daylight savings time permanent. And if you're wondering, okay, does this mean we have a green light? Not yet. It has to go to the Senate, and the Senate will then vote on it. And planned tonight, Xcel Energy says they are going to be having to turn off the power for 2,000 customers in Larimer County. That is definitely planned for tonight, so don't be freaked out about that one. And finally, are there water police? Denver Water says they're getting about 3,000 watering violation complaints, and so they may have to send out people. You have to love when I choke on the air. All right, R.E.M.

Cool 105, Denver's greatest hits. I know, I was choking on the air. I'm blaming the fires here in Colorado and allergies. That's what I'm blaming. But because of that choke-filled Hot Topics, I forgot to tell you, it's brought to you by Wings Credit Union. They can help me. Your finances add up. Let's figure it out together at Wings Credit Union. Look at there. Didn't choke one little bit. Cool 105.

0: 105, Denver's greatest hits. Melissa Moore in the morning, 727, know-it-all question of the day. Great tickets, too. Mark Cohen and Sean Colvin. They're going to be here at the Paramount next month, Tuesday, October or August 18th. Not October. That's crazy talk right there. All right, right now, 67 degrees in Broomfield. Also, 67 degrees here. Cool 105 in Lone Tree. Where is the monsoon, Stacey Donaldson?
1: Another warm day for Denver this afternoon with highs in the mid to upper 90s and sunny skies. Overnight lows in the mid 60s tonight. It'll be mostly clear and breezy. Highs back in the mid 90s for tomorrow and Friday with sunny skies. Going into the weekend, extra hot. Highs in the upper 90s with sunny skies. I'm Denver 7 meteorologist Stacey Donaldson.
2: Very few problems on our drive this morning. We do have an off-highway crash here in northbound Washington at 84th Avenue cleaning up. This report sponsored by Mothers Against Drunk Driving. Other than that, it's a slow ride for I-76 this morning, starting back at Highway 85 to Vasquez and filled in solid now from I-25 getting down to I-70. Westbound I-70 slowing, Tower out past Havana. Southbound 225, those stop and go speeds from Parker down to the Tech Center merge. We're seeing a heavier drive now southbound I-25 through the bridges. I'm Aaron O'Neill with traffic on Cool 105.
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0: 105 Denver's greatest hits. Melissa Moore in the morning. All right, so I've got a question for you. Are you somebody who would turn in your neighbor for watering their lawn? Are you a water narc? So here's what's going on. Denver Water says that they have had over 3,000 watering violation complaints going on right now. Now, as you know, we're under stage one water restrictions. That is twice a week you're allowed to water your grass, which I don't know about your grass, but my grass is so not doing well. And a lot of homes and a lot of neighbors of ours are just letting their grass go. They're just saying no. And my husband and I were having this debate about, well, will it come back or not? I go, I don't know. I mean, if your grass burns, I don't know if it comes back. I know it can go dormant in the winter time, but I didn't know about summer. But that's another whole debate going on between us right now. So I admit I am always tempted to water more, but I don't because I'm afraid of somebody turning me in. And I don't know if we have water police here in Denver. Do they like pull up and they've got like the yellow vest on and you get a, you know, you get a little like, I don't know, a warning or whatever. I have no idea how this works. Do you have any idea, Producer Dixon?
1: No. So I'm going to see, you know, see if I can do a little bit of research really quickly.
0: Okay.
1: Yes, we do have water police who, oh, hold on though.
0: Yeah.
1: They're saying like that invokes the water, go out to the lakes and stuff like that. So that's not necessarily what we're looking for, right?
0: No, those are police on boats.
1: Yeah, that's police on boat, not the water police.
0: No, those are not. You're like, we do have water police. Yes, on Chatfield and Cherry Creek, we do. But I don't know. But I mean, are you somebody who would turn in your neighbor if you saw them watering? Like if they're just out there, la, la, la, la, la, watering, and you know they're watering because they have the greenest grass in the whole neighborhood. So do you turn them in? I will say this. I would be terrified of like getting shanked at the mailbox.

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3: Well, it is 7:27 now, and this is when weekday mornings we do the cool know-it-all question of the day. We always have a great prize for you, and if you win, you get to say, hey, I'm the cool 105 know-it-all, and you take home the prize. Today, a pair of tickets to go see Mark Cohen and Sean Colvin. They're going to be at the Paramount next month, Tuesday night, August 18th. All right, let me throw the question out here to you. This is the first time you're hearing it here at Cool 105. If you've never called before, get ready, 303-504-0105. Here we go. Nearly half, so nearly 50% of Americans hosting a cookout this summer will do this. What is it? Nearly half of Americans hosting a cookout this summer will do this. What are they doing? 303-504-0105. You've got to guess. 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Nearly 50% of Americans who are hosting a cookout this summer are going to have to do this. What are they going to need to do? Give me a call now. Become the cool 105 know-it-all.

0: Just how much of a know-it-all are you? Let's find out. With the cool know-it-all question of the day.
1: Oh, yeah.
2: All right, let's get to those know-it-all guesses. We're going to start with Andrea and Thornton. Good morning, Andrea.
1: Good morning. How are you?
2: I'm fantastic. How are you doing today?
1: I'm fantastic as well.
2: Oh, I love that. All right, so here's your question, Andrea. Nearly half of Americans who are going to host a cookout this summer say they're going to have to do this. What do you think they're doing?
1: Okay, I got to change it because I missed part of the question. So hosting it, they're going to do this. I'm going to say clean their house.
2: Ooh, I love that. Are you one of those people that has to clean your house before people come over?
1: Oh, yes. Oh,
2: yeah, absolutely. I'm the same way. I'm a freak about it. Andrea, great guess, but not right. But thank you so much for trying.
1: Thank you.
2: Okay, take care. Bye-bye. All right, and Thornton, good morning, Adam.
3: Hi, Melissa. How you doing?
2: I am great. How are things with you?
3: Pretty good. Getting off to a cool start this morning.
2: I know. Nice. I like it. I like the play on words there, too. All right. So nearly half of Americans who host a cookout this summer are going to have to do this. What do you think it is?
3: Accidentally burgers or burn the food.
2: Ooh, burn the burgers, burn the food. A great guess. You're getting a little warmer, but not right. But thank you for trying.
3: All right. Thank you.
2: Thank you. Take care. All right. In Aurora, my buddy Sean. Sean, good morning.
4: Can you hear me, Melissa?
2: I can hear you. Can you hear me, Sean?
4: I can hear you, yes.
2: Perfect. All right, so what do you think people are doing with the cookout thing? What are they having to do?
4: I think they're going to potluck style, just, you know, with everybody's different diets.
2: Yeah.
4: Be aware of that.
2: Yeah, like having everybody bring a dish or something like that?
4: Yep.
2: Yeah, that is a great guess. That is super big. I think it was a third of people now are doing that, but that's not the right answer for this one. But thank you for trying.
4: Yeah.
2: All right. Take care.
4: Bye.
2: Bye. Hey, Brandon. How are you? How is Henderson?
5: Oh, we're good.
2: Okay.
5: How are you?
2: I am great. All right. So what do you think they're doing, Brandon?
5: I think it's, I'm going to switch up and go to cornhole.
2: Ooh.
5: Playing cornhole.
2: All right. Cornhole. It is not cornhole. And I will tell you this. It's not any games. All right.
5: Okay.
2: All right.
5: Okay.
2: But good guess there. And I'm going to give you another hint. So think about it and call back. It has to do with food. All right.
5: Okay.
2: All right, Brandon. Take care. Bye-bye.
5: Bye. 303-504-0105.
2: Know-it-all question of the day. Nearly half of Americans hosting a cookout this summer are going to have to do this. And with the prices these days, it's going to make you sad. There's your guess. There's your little clue. 303-504-0105.

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0: Tracy.
4: All right, it is the Know-It-All. Let's get to those guesses. I gave some clues out, so let's see if it helped you out enough. Hello, Diana.
5: Good morning.
4: Good morning, Diana and Milliken. All right, so I gave some clues out, but here's the question again. Nearly half of Americans hosting a cookout this summer will do this, and this is the people who are hosting it. What do you think it is? And I said it had to do with food, and it can make you sad.
5: Oh, I think. Hope I have it right. Silver propane tanks.
4: No, that's a great guess, though, because that is the worst. Like, if you start firing up the grill and you have no propane.
5: Yeah, that's horrible.
4: I know. You're like, sorry, everybody. Hold on just a second here. Diana, great guess today, but not right. But thank you so much for trying.
5: Thank you. Have a great day.
4: You too. Take care. Hey, Rod.
6: Well, hello.
4: Well, hello, Rod. All right, Rod, what do you think they're doing?
6: I'm thinking they're cooking cheaper foods, like hot dogs, hamburgers, not steaks, and lobster.
4: Yes. You got those bar-ass hot dogs going on the grill.
6: Yeah, really.
4: I love the guess. That is not right. It does have to do with food.
6: All right.
4: But no, not right, Rod. Thank you for trying.
6: All right. Have a good day.
4: You too. Take care. Hello, Roman.
7: Hi.
4: Hello. What do you think they're doing?
7: Cleaning the barbecue grill.
4: Cleaning the barbecue grill. Great guess. Great guess. Not right. It has nothing to do with cleaning anything, but thank you for trying.
7: All right. Thanks.
4: All right. Take care. Bye-bye. All right, Lisa, you're up. Lisa and Aurora.
8: Hey, how are you today?
4: I am great, Lisa. How are things with you?
8: Oh, fabulous. Thanks.
4: All right, Lisa, let's see if you can do it. Come on. Bring it home, Lisa. Bring it home.
8: Well, I heard your clue, so I think I'm going to shift my answer a little bit.
4: Okay.
8: I think they're going to have to, like, serve less food or offer less options because of the rising costs.
4: No, I love that guess. Here's what I will tell you is it does have to do with food. It's something that will make them super, super sad, and there better be a trash can nearby. That's the latest clue, okay?
8: Gotcha.
4: Okay, give me a call back. Bye-bye. 303-504-0105 is the number to call. If you've never called for the Cool 105 Know-It-All question of the day, make today the day. If you get an error message, that is like a busy signal. Here's what we're going to do. We're going to check traffic and weather, do a couple commercials, and then we will come back to your guesses. The question one more time, if you're just joining us, nearly half of Americans hosting a cookout this year are going to have to do this, and it's going to make them sad. It's going to, it's going to really hurt. And the latest clue was you better have a trash can nearby. What do you think it is? You ready to call? Call me now. All right. Hot, hot, hot. That seems to be the forecast. We are already at 68 degrees here at Cool 105 in Lone Tree, 63 degrees in Evergreen, and Channel 7, Stacey Donaldson.
9: Quiet, mild weather for Denver this morning. We're expecting sunny skies today with highs in the mid-90s this afternoon. Overnight lows in the mid-60s tonight. It'll be mostly clear. Highs around 95 degrees tomorrow and on Friday with sunshine. Then it really heats up over the weekend. Highs in the upper 90s with sunny skies. I'm Denver 7 meteorologist Stacey Donaldson.
10: We have police on the highway slowing our drive right now, southbound 225 from I-70 getting down to 6th Avenue. 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Southbound I-25, that's slowing from Santa Fe to Hamden. Now northbound traffic getting heavier through the tech center. Shop juicy savings at Whole Foods Market. 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
21: You're very wise.
1: With the cool know-it-all question of the day.
4: All right, let's get this know-it-all wrapped up. Here is the question again. Let's go to Phoebe in Firestone. Good morning.
22: Good morning.
4: All right, Phoebe, here's the question again. Nearly half of Americans who are hosting a cookout this summer are going to have to do this. I said it's going to make them sad. It's going to hurt, too. And they better have a trash can nearby. What do you think it is?
22: Throwing the food away.
4: Throwing food away is exactly right. Congratulations.
22: Yay.
4: Yes, and number one food people have to throw away is meat. How sad is that?
22: That's very sad, especially in this economy.
4: Oh, my gosh. Amen, sister. Well, listen, enjoy those tickets. You're going to see Mark Cohen, Sean Colvin, Tuesday, August 18th at the Paramount. And you get to tell everybody all day today that you are now the what, Phoebe?
22: I'm the cool 105 know-it-all.
4: Woo-hoo!

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1: Well, very good Wednesday morning to you, July 15th. It is 8:01 this morning, before 8:30 this morning. This is exciting. We want to get you qualified for Cool Concert 2026, sitting in the VIP seat and going to the big VIP party. Cannot wait. July 31st, Ball Arena, Lionel Richie, Earth, Wind & Fire. So listen for that cue to call. It will happen once again in the next 28 and a half minutes. When you hear it, you want to be caller 10. Also at 8:30, Master Lyric Theater is coming up. All right, let's jump into some of those hot topics right now here at Cool 105. The big story has been the wildfires in Colorado. We know about that, but also just the hot and dry conditions. Now, if you watch a lot of the news stories, they keep bringing up the monsoon. The monsoon is coming, but we have not seen the moisture yet here in Denver. Now, what I have seen is that rain, they say, is coming next week. We will check in with Channel 7's Stacey Donaldson here in about 10 minutes. Well, wouldn't it be great if we didn't have to change our clocks back anymore? I don't know anybody who says I love doing this, but here's the deal. The House passed a bill to make daylight savings time permanent. So that would mean if the Senate passes it, and that is next, that there is a chance. There is a chance, people, that we may not have to change our clocks. Well, this is really cool. They are coming to Red Rocks, and I'm talking about the Artemis II astronauts. They're going to be coming Friday, August 3rd. They're going to be discussing the mission, and it's neat because they're doing a STEM fair up there first, and they're doing this in the morning, so it won't get too hot. Tickets, by the way, go on sale this Friday at noon. Tickets are only a dollar, which is actually really, really cool. And if you've been afraid of produce, and I'm talking fruits and vegetables, they're saying now they believe this explosive diarrhea, cyclospora outbreak that's been caused everywhere could be because of lettuce or salad greens. And then they add in there, but we're not sure. I was like, oh, I thought we had it nailed down. We do not. Cool 105.

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0: Hot, hot, hot, and dry, dry, dry. Is the monsoon coming? Well, it looks like it is, but not until next week. We'll get all the details here in a second with Stacey Donaldson. Right now, 72 degrees in Brighton, 71 at Cool, 105 in Lone Tree. 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
1: Another warm day for Denver this afternoon with highs in the mid to upper 90s and sunny skies. Overnight lows in the mid 60s tonight. It'll be mostly clear and breezy. Highs back in the mid 90s for tomorrow and Friday with sunny skies. Going into the weekend, extra hot. Highs in the upper 90s with sunny skies. I'm Denver 7. Meteorologist Stacey Donaldson.
2: We really have had no highway issues this morning. This report sponsored by Alib, but we're fighting through some heavy jamming here. Northbound I-25 now from Surrey Ridge getting up to Dry Creek is a heavy and slow ride for you, and we're pretty packed. Southbound I-25 Broadway into the Tech Center. Westbound I-70, pockets of slowing that start back at Tower Road all the way across to Brighton. When traffic slows you down, pain can make the ride feel even longer. With just one pill, Alib provides up to 12 hours of pain relief so you can put pain in the rear view. Use as directed. I'm Aaron O'Neill with Traffic on Cool 105.
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0: Ride all day, rock all night. It's VIP tickets to Cool Concert 2026. I need to get someone qualified. And Jason and Parker, I feel like you're going to be caller 10. Congratulations.
1: Awesome. Woo. 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
2: Well, weekday mornings right around 8:30, so right around right now. A lot of words there. We take one of our cool 105 songs, and we have our friend Archer read the lyrics as poetry. Your job is simple. You just tell me the name of the song, name of the artist. You win the prize. This week, the prize is great. It is a four-pack of tickets to see Machu Picchu, Journey to the Lost City. It's at the Fever Hub Denver, the home of the virtual reality experience. Looks like a lot of fun. All right, let's take a listen now to the lyrics here for the first time.
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2: 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All right, you ready to play Master Lyric Theater? 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
5: It's me, Gavin, too.
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2: 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All right, guys. So you heard the lyrics being read by Archer. 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
6: 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Chaka Khan.

0: 105, Denver's greatest hits. That is our Master Alert Theater winning song, Chaka Khan, I Feel For You. Hey, big congrats to Gavin and Daniel. They were hysterical. They called me together, switching the phone back and forth. They got that one right. They picked up the tickets. We'll do another new cool 105 song and another chance to win tomorrow at 8:30. And before 9:30 this morning, your chance to get qualified again for VIP tickets to Cool Concert 2026 and also win some Elitch Garden tickets with our Ride All Day, Rock All Night. 73 degrees in Castle Rock, 74 here at Cool 105 in Lone Tree, and Channel 7, Stacey Donaldson.
1: Quiet, mild weather for Denver this morning. We're expecting sunny skies today with highs in the mid-90s this afternoon. Overnight lows in the mid-60s tonight. It'll be mostly clear. Highs around 95 degrees tomorrow and on Friday with sunshine. Then it really heats up over the weekend. Highs in the upper 90s with sunny skies. I'm Denver 7 meteorologist Stacey Donaldson.
2: We do have one off-highway crash cleaning up at Smoky Hill and Buckley. We're a little tied up all four directions in there. 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Still a lot of heavy traffic. Northbound I-25 rolling up from Castle Pines Parkway in pockets into the tech center. That southbound side filled in from Broadway. Feeling stuck? Think bigger. 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I'm Aaron O'Neill with traffic on Cool 105.
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105, Denver's greatest hits. Melissa Moore in the morning. It is 8:49 before 9:30 this morning. I promise you another cue to call, another chance to get qualified for VIP tickets to Cool Concert 2026. Hard to believe. Lionel Richie, Earth, Wind & Fire. We've been talking about this for 6 months now, and now we're weeks away, July 31st. And by the way, when you do get qualified for this VIP tickets, we call it Ride All Day, Rock All Night for a reason. You also get a couple of tickets to go to Elish Gardens. Well, something else Cool is doing, and this is one of the reasons why I love Cool 105, is we are doing our Cool Cares for Kids. So we teamed up with a local organization, a local charity called A Precious Child, and they have been helping thousands and thousands of families now for over a decade here in the Denver metro area. And so we're doing Fill a Backpack. We want to make sure that our kids here, and I say our kids because they are all our kids here in the Denver metro area, go back to school and they've got the supplies they need. And for a lot of families, hard financial year. And when you hear the fact that families are spending almost $900 per student to get them ready for school, you can see where a lot of families are saying, all right, food on the table or school supplies. And this is where you can help out. You can bring brand new backpacks and notebooks and any other school supplies. And we have got a full list if you go to cool105.com. And then we're going to do a big drop off here Saturday, July 25th from 10 a.m. to noon. It is also going to be a huge party. We've got more announcements about that coming up here. But get all the details. I mean, even if you're like, hey, I picked up this backpack, I threw a few things in it, awesome. We're going to make it easy. You can just drive through, drop it off. All the details online for Cool Cares for Kids.

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1: Well, whether you're a fan of cooking shows or not, you know who Rachel Ray is, and she's kind of been hit or miss for a while now. She'll get into a cooking series, and then she'll stop doing the show for a while, so we haven't seen her in a little bit. And so just earlier this week, she released a video on social media of herself making fish and how she's measuring out spices and how she uses her hands and not the tablespoons and all of that stuff. But what everybody is stuck on is how she looked. And it's not because maybe she gained a little bit of weight. I don't think it had anything to do with that. It's just that she didn't look healthy. It looked like something was wrong, and her fans are wondering, no word yet from her. Well, speaking of cooking shows, so Meghan Markle had that show With Love, Meghan. It didn't do well. That's probably a nice way of putting it. So the show goes away. Netflix lost money off the whole thing. All of that happened. Well, that show is now up for a couple of Emmys. And you know she's like, dig, dig, dig. Hey, congrats to everybody who used to work on my show. I was like, yeah, that was pretty funny. Meghan Markle, by the way, is up in a show called MasterChef Australia. Well, you can imagine people are upset in Australia because they're like, she's not a chef. Like, she was just a home cook. But because they put the term chef in there, and I guess they'll probably put her in a chef's coat, people are not happy about that one. Speaking of what people wear, Lenny Kravitz, if you've ever seen pictures of him, the man truly works out in leather pants. And I saw him, he was like doing those crunches, and he had a big weight on his chest. He seriously has the best abs, like a 10-pack of abs. And he said the reason he works out in leather pants and in jeans is because he tries to get a workout in whenever he can. He goes, and if that's what I've got on, that's what I've got on. And that's why I'm working out in leather pants. He looks good, so I say keep doing that, working out in leather pants. If you're a big fan of Dolly Parton, the musical about her life called Dolly, a true original musical, is going to Broadway. That is going to be debuting this December. And finally, people wanted to know, do Travis Kelce and Taylor Swift, do they have a dog? Is the dog with the her three cats? And the answer is yeah. So they said, and this is according to like his brother and some other people, the dog isn't new news. They adopted it about a year ago. No word on the name.

Cool 105, Denver's greatest hits. Melissa Moore in the morning. It is 9:08. You're sitting in traffic. You're like, shoot, I was supposed to be there at 9. Nah, you're just a little late. Right all day, rock hard and light. Cue to call coming up before 9:30.

0: Denver's greatest hits. Melissa Moore in the morning. Well, it looks like hot and dry for the rest of this week. I know I'm seeing rain in the forecast. Once next week rolls around, we can just cross our fingers on that one. Final check of the morning weather now at Channel 7, Stacey Donaldson.
1: Another warm day for Denver this afternoon with highs in the mid to upper 90s and sunny skies. Overnight lows in the mid 60s tonight. It'll be mostly clear and breezy. Highs back in the mid 90s for tomorrow and Friday with sunny skies. Going into the weekend, extra hot. Highs in the upper 90s with sunny skies. I'm Denver 7 meteorologist Stacey Donaldson.
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12: Well, I'm telling you what, if you love wine or you're wine curious, we have got the event for you. 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

105, Denver's greatest hits. Melissa Moore in the morning. It is 9:20. I want to give you a little heads up. Yes, you have been wanting those Ride All Day, Rock All Night tickets, tickets to Elitch Gardens. We're qualifying for the VIP tickets to Cool Concert 2026. That is coming up in mere minutes. But there's another ticket you're going to want to grab, and they don't go on sale until this Friday. But I want to give you plenty of heads up. We are doing the first ever Wine Time coming up at the end of August. It will be on a Friday night, August 28th, Elitch Gardens. And I want you to picture this, because it is going to be this great time of us hanging out together, having fun. We're downtown, beautiful night, and then great wines, live music. 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

0: Ride all day, rock all night. Let's get you qualified for those VIP tickets to Cool Concert 2026. Gary and Aurora, good morning.
1: How you doing, Melissa?
0: I'm fantastic. How are you, Gary?
1: I'm great, especially if I'm calling number 10.
0: Well, then you're going to be great and even greater because you are. Nice job.
1: All right. Thank you. Thank you.
0: You're so welcome. You got two Elitch Garden tickets just for qualifying for those VIP tickets and VIP party passes to Cool Concert 2026. Lionel Richie, Earth, Wind & Fire. 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
1: Wonderful, wonderful. 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
4: 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Well, you know here on the show that I love animals. I have a huge heart for animals, and so I can't imagine losing a pet. And I think that's all of our fear. I mean, I'm the owner of a dog and a cat, and I've got chips on them and all that good stuff. Well, think about this poor woman, Abby Hagstrom. Her and her husband did a little vacay. They live here in Denver. They went up to Steamboat Springs, and they were like, well, of course, we're going to take Bones, our cat, with us. So they take Bones with them. Well, you know what? It's hot, right? So they stop. They get gas. Her husband had the window cracked, and she said they had no idea that Bones somehow squeezed through this crack of a window and took off. They're not even sure exactly where Bones took off. They just know it happened somewhere between Steamboat Springs and then coming back here to town. So thank goodness they had a little Apple AirTag on Bones. They look up and they go, and I'm sure they went, oh crap, Bones is up in the Eisenhower Tunnel. Now, how we got there, we still don't know. We can't ask Bones that question. But poor little Bones was up there in the Eisenhower Tunnel. CDOT, being the good people that they are, said, hey, we see Bones on the cameras. They shut down the Eisenhower Tunnel for 8 minutes and went out there, rescued Bones. I guess they had a bunch of people going through the tunnel to help find Bones. They get Bones, pick him up, take him back inside to the offices there inside the Eisenhower Tunnel. And the Summit News posted a picture of the guy that saved Bones holding him. Sweetest picture ever and just such a good reminder. I mean, Apple AirTags. Who would have thought that you could have done something like that? It was always the chip, but it saved little Bones. So we love that story. And that's your Daily Boost right here on Cool 105.
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23: 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I'm at the stadium in Monterrey.
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0: 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And it all starts

Denver's greatest hits. Good morning. It's Leilani with you now while you work. Ooh, another hot day. Sunny and 95. More like, you know, it feels like 100 and something.

I am. Hey, it's Leilani, and we're inside an 80-minute music marathon here at Cool 105, powered by City of Fort Collins. 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

0: Denver's greatest hits. Hey, it's Leilani. It's time to get another VIP qualifier to Cool Concert 2026. Hello, you're the 10th caller.
1: Oh, my God. Hey, this is my second time.
0: Ooh, you're a unicorn. I love it. Thanks for telling me. Who's on the line with me? Where are you calling from?
1: My name is James, and I'm calling from Littleton.
0: All right. I'm so glad you were listening, James. It paid off again.
1: Yeah.
0: You've got some more tickets to Ride All Day at Elitch Gardens now. So.
1: Wow, that's great.
0: And now, of course, you're in the running for the Rock All Night at Cool Concert 2026, which is coming up now. Friday, July 31st at Ball Arena. Are you ready for Lionel Richie and Earth, Wind & Fire?
1: Yeah, absolutely. Never seen Lionel Richie. This is awesome.
0: Neither have I. I'm so excited. I can't wait. All right. Let's cross your fingers. All right. Cross everything. Melissa Moore on Friday morning is going to pick a winner for the VIP experience, which means...
1: That's awesome. I'm ready.
0: All right. I like it, buddy. Remind everybody, what station do you ride all day and rock all night with?
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Denver's greatest hits. I'm hungry. And my station engineer just walked into the studio with a Philly Wawa, because that's where he's from. Thank you to your family bringing that all the way from Philly. I didn't even like pretzels until I had a Wawa. Just saying.

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0: 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Now here's a quick look at your cool forecast from Denver 7. How's it looking?
1: This afternoon we'll have sunny skies with highs in the mid to upper 90s again today. Overnight lows in the mid 60s tonight. It'll be mostly clear and breezy. We'll be in the mid 90s for tomorrow and on Friday with sunny skies. Then getting into the weekend, highs closer to 100 on Saturday and Sunday with sunshine. I'm Denver 7 meteorologist Stacy Donaldson.
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tournament. FIFA announced today that Post Malone will headline this Sunday's closing ceremony of the World Cup in Jersey. Meanwhile, England takes on Argentina today in the semifinals. Oh, this is hard. I think I'm going to have to root for Bruce.

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0: It's the Time Machine with Leilani.
1: Yes, it is. And it is hot outside with that sun. Makes me think of Blister in the Sun and the violent films, which is kind of perfect this week because it's so freaking hot. I've got concert tickets that are hot to see them. They're coming to the Mission Ballroom on September 13th. And I've got a pair of tickets for you. If you can give me the correct year in the Time Machine right now, when this movie was released at the box office.
2: I know what I'm doing, Penny.
3: I'm scared of everything. 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
1: Yeah, nobody puts baby in the corner. All right. First correct caller in the Time Machine wins. 303-504-0105. Good luck.
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22: It's the cool time machine I'm looking for. 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
25: I'm going to say 1987.
22: I'm so glad you did. Congratulations. That's the correct year. Woohoo. Who am I speaking with?
25: This is Alicia in Arvada.
22: Well, hello. Alicia, how psyched are you? You're going to go see the Violent Femmes.
25: Super excited.
22: Oh, my gosh. All their songs, right? Running through your head. But the one that's lately sticking out is because it's so freaking hot. It's blister in the sun.
25: Yeah.
22: Well, they're going to be at the Mission Ballroom, and so will you. And that's September 13th. So thank you so much for listening to Cool 105, having the correct year in the time machine. It paid off.
25: Thank you.
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0: 105, Denver's greatest hits. Good afternoon, I'm Leilani. Who am I speaking with?
1: This is Tim.
0: Tim, where are you calling us from?
1: I'm calling from Frederick.
0: Hello, Tim, you're the 10th caller.
1: No way.
0: Yes way.
1: That's awesome.
0: I know. Right now I'm going to hand you over some tickets so you can ride all day at Elitch Gardens. We're going to start with that, okay?
1: That's awesome. That's going to be so much fun.
0: Oh, yes. Summertime. And now you're qualified to rock all night at Cool Concert 2026.
1: Oh, I'm looking forward to that.
0: Oh, it's going to be so great. Friday, July 31st at Ball Arena, Lionel Richie with Earth, Wind, and Fire. Hello. It's going to be so good. And if Melissa Moore in the morning picks your name on Friday morning, you would win 4 VIP pre-show party passes, which means free food and drinks, dude, before heading to your 4 VIP seats to see the show.
1: That is awesome.
0: So I'm going to need you to cross your fingers, cross everything. You know what I'm saying?
1: Oh, I'm definitely doing that.
0: All right, man. Remind everybody, what station do you ride all day and rock all night with?
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5, Denver's greatest hits. It's sunny in the mid-90s, and that rain is supposed to move in next week. Hopefully it'll cool things off. Here's Eurythmics.

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Oh, my gosh. 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

0: Denver's greatest hits on the line. Doing my Stevie Nicks twirl to that one. Edge of 17. It would look really cooler if I was dressed like her, like in the music video. But, you know, you can't have everything. Hey, I just want to remind you, if you know the song, you're going to recognize it. It's poetry. It's Master Lyric Theater with Melissa Moore in the morning in the 8 o'clock hour on Cool 105. 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

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Hey, it's Leilani. They're recommending for us to take a break from raw fruits and veggies for now due to that. 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Cyclospora?

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0: 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There is a crash on the ramp from eastbound C-470 to E-470, blocking the right shoulder. 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I'm Dave O'Brien with traffic on Cool 105.
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3: 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Also coming up, we got Bon Jovi and Katy Perry, Tal Fatman. 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

0: Denver's greatest hits with You Get What You Give. That's the new Radicals. I am Jim Berry. Have you heard about this? 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And then, starting next week, we're going to celebrate Wine Time with a Wine Time Wednesday. 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
1: Cool 105 traffic, a couple of issues on I-270 are adding to the usual heavy delays. This report is sponsored by Mothers Against Drunk Driving. A crash on westbound I-270 before Vasquez just cleared out. Now there is a crash on eastbound I-270 before Vasquez. Backups in that direction start at I-25. For victims of drunk and drug driving, your grief is unique, but you are not alone. 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
0: If you're like me, you scroll through what seems like endless TV options, never finding anything I want to watch. Well, that is not the case tonight, as an all-new episode of MasterChef is on, now in its 16th season, hosted and co-judged by the one and only Gordon Ramsay. I love that show. Then it's followed by the new game show called Nation's Dumbest on Fox. Have you seen the previews? Hilarious. Nation's Dumbest is a new celebrity competition series that flips the traditional format on its head, because this is the only show where winning is the last thing anyone wants. Comedian Jack Whitehall is the host of all this mayhem, where contestants that include actress and model Carmen Electra and former NFL quarterback Matt Leinart, all trying to relive the highs and humiliations of school life, from pop quizzes, report cards, even recess, all while trying to stay out of last place. It'll be a chance to see a side of celebrities that we normally never get to see. You gotta join me and watch Nation's Dumbest, premiering tonight at 8, following an all-new episode of MasterChef at 7, only on Fox 31.
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105, Denver's greatest hits. It's over. Argentina came back from one down to win 2-1 in advance to the FIFA World Cup final to take on Spain. Unbelievable.

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0: 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That is Unwell. I am Jim Berry letting you know, coming up next, we're wrapping up your workday. We do it with 80 minutes of nonstop music, and it's commercial free. I know, that is perfect, isn't it? Make sure you're listening. It's next.
1: Cool 105 traffic and accident on northbound I-25 is causing delays in the Denver Tech Center. This report is sponsored by the Colorado Department of Transportation. A crash on northbound I-25 approaching I-225 is blocking the white lane. It's causing backups that start at Arapahoe. Anything that distracts you while driving is dangerous. Driving while texting can be deadly, so put it down. It can wait. Shift into safe. Don't drive distracted. A message from the Colorado Department of Transportation. I'm Dave O'Brien with traffic on Cool 105.
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Coming up, I've got a love song by The Cure. Train is in with Drops of Jupiter, Aerosmith, Miley Cyrus, and Tom Petty, too. But right now, My Own Worst Enemy. It's lit. And yeah, we'll play.

Cool 105 traffic. There are backups on westbound I-70 around I-225. 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Police have the two right lanes of westbound I-70 blocked approaching Peoria. That's causing delays that start before Tower Road. The Crohn's and Colitis Foundation has led inflammatory bowel disease research and care for over 50 years. Learn more at Crohn'sColitisFoundation.org. I'm Dave O'Brien with traffic on Cool 105.

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1: Cool 105, Denver's greatest hits. Have you heard this? The NHL has expanded the season to 84 games now, starting this upcoming year. That's two more regular season games than ever before. It was also announced who the Avs will be kicking the season off with. They'll be in L.A. to take on the Kings on Wednesday, September 30th. Here's Queen. Let's go.

lot that the heat is causing pavement to buckle on some of the paths around Boulder along Highway 36. Now that is hot. How much longer is it going to last? Complete details with a forecast from Channel 7.

0: Cool 105 traffic. There are several issues on I-25 for your afternoon drive. 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A crash on northbound I-25 and I-225 is blocking the right lane. The center lane of northbound I-25 is blocked by a stalled vehicle at 6th Avenue. And another crash on southbound I-25 at 84th is blocking the right lane. 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I'm Dave O'Brien with traffic on Cool 105.
1: 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We got Madonna and MC Hammer on the way. So are Kenny Loggins and Def Leppard. But right now, we're in the middle.

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0: Cool 105, Denver's greatest hits with Berlin and Take My Breath Away. Yes, they're a former Cool Concert performer too. And speaking of Cool Concert, we've got your chance to be a VIP to see the show. Yeah, Lionel Richie, Earth, Wind & Fire in the best seats. Oh, that would be great, wouldn't it? 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
1: Cool 105 traffic. There are pretty big backups eastbound on the Boulder Turnpike. This report is sponsored by the Colorado State Patrol. A crash approaching 104th Church Ranch is blocking all three lanes of eastbound Boulder Turnpike. Traffic is using the right shoulder to get by. E-scooters and e-bikes are cost-effective and fun, but come with risks because the e-devices are small, quick, and quiet, making it difficult for others to spot you. Wear a helmet and follow traffic laws. 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I'm Dave O'Brien with traffic on Cool 105.
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Hi, I'm Jim Berry, and we have an On This Day Triple Play. Three huge events for three cool artists. And we're going to start on this day in 2012, where Queen were crowned the top of the Patriotic Pops in a survey of 100,000 music fans. The band's anthem, We Are the Champions, was named number one by fans who were asked what song made them proud to be British the most. Pretty cool. Here's Queen.